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0: There's been a call out from the Royal British Legion for more volunteers to help run their poppy appeal in Kent. The annual event raises vital funds to help veterans and other service personnel, and it's estimated £171 million worth of food is being lost to seagulls every year. Research shows around 70% of us has fallen victim, with fish and chips or sandwiches most likely to be snatched. That's the latest. The next update's at 7.
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2: Kent weather.
0: Rain this morning with a chance of storms. Sunny spells this afternoon with highs of 26 in Gillingham, 23 in Reculver.
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0: Shaboozy, a bar song. It's Cam FM Breakfast for a Thursday morning. Robin Backer here.
1: Hello. Thursday.
0: Yeah.
1: Today and tomorrow, and it's the bank holiday weekend. This annoys me. Science annoys me. I'm glad you're sat there, not Nooms, because she'd be like, go on in, come on in.
0: She seems to know everything, doesn't she, Noomi?
1: Yeah. When it comes to science and stuff, like, she is the authoritar of the show, which she's not here, so we could go in. Researchers have said that if you are struggling after a bad night's sleep, they've done some proper deep dive, like proper research. And these are the incredible scientific things that they've come up with. Should you have had a bad night's sleep last night, what should you do?
0: What should you do? Surely it should be like eat some good food.
1: No.
0: Nap?
1: Correct answer, nap. Jeez,
0: no,
1: really?
0: Way.
1: Yeah, they said like you should nap. Second thing you should do is go to the gym. If I've had a bad night's sleep, yeah, I'm not going to go, right, come on, Rob, we need to go to Pure Gym today. That's literally the last thing on my list.
0: Some people are like that, though.
1: Yeah, you know, I think if you're really into it, Nooms is, as you know. I think she says, talks quite openly about how, like, she feels better for going. I've never been able to get there.
0: No.
1: Do you know what I mean?
0: If anything, I feel 10 times worse.
1: Things ache and hurt and creak and, like, yeah, just adding to my already annoyance of having a bad night's sleep. And then if I have a nap, it often makes me feel worse than... Do you know what I mean?
0: Yeah, didn't they say a couple of years ago about having a coffee nap or a caffeine nap where you have a coffee and then you nap for no more than 30 minutes and then by the time you then wake up...
1: The caffeine is doing its thing.
0: And, but yeah, maybe. Doesn't seem to work for me.
1: I was told by an old boss years and years and years ago that for every hour you get up before sunrise, it equates to an hour and a half. So ultimately, if you, like now, we're starting to see a bit of daylight, but if, like us, you woke up at 4 o'clock this morning, you actually need an extra hour longer asleep than the regular person waking up when the sun is up.
0: That is a horrible fact when you're on a breakfast show.
1: Isn't it terrible?
0: Or awake this morning.
1: I've got loads more of those if you want me to share them at any point.
0: Thanks, Rob.
1: Do a podcast, perhaps. Loads of people listen to that. Zara Larsson and Alex Warren ready to go. Becca's got Trav on it.
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0: Things are looking busy clockwise on the M25 at Junction 5 towards the M26. In Gravesend, things are also slow on the A2 westbound right before the Bean interchange. That's coming from Cobham and Strood. Trains this morning, delays of up to 10 minutes on Southeastern between Swanley and Ashford International. That's due to earlier overrunning of engineering works. Some roadworks to watch out for this morning on Ramsgate, A256 Hayne Road in both directions. That's closed due to water main work. Same again for Bexley's A223 North Cray Road and Belvedere's A206 Bexley Road. We're on 01227 786 106.
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1: Coming up, apparently they've officially announced what the number one, according to Google, emoji data, so it's quite, you know, substantial. It's Google saying this is the most used emoji last year. Think about what you think it might be.
0: Okay.
1: We'll tell you you're wrong next, because it's ridiculous.
0: Really?
1: Yeah, it's not. Thumb up. No?
0: Surely. Yeah, to be fair, that's such a classic, like, dad response, isn't it?
1: All right.
0: Thumbs up.
1: All right.
0: That wasn't me atting you.
1: Be careful. Heart emoji? No. None of these are correct. We'll get to it. Walk the Moon, Taylor Swift is ready to go as well.
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0: Beyonce, Irreplaceable. Morning to Georgia, Granny and Grandpa who are watching us on KMTV this morning.
1: Aw, morning.
0: Thanks for having us on. You can do the same if you've got Freeview and everything. Look it up. You'll see it there. So this is interesting. The reason I wanted to talk about this is because you kind of have done something similar to this, right?
1: Mm-hmm.
0: There's a guy that has finally, after 10 years of reviews, has been travelling the UK and reviewing benches.
1: I love this. This is so up my alley.
0: It's because, you know what? You find a good one. For me, there's a perfect one on Tankerton Seafront. If you're there, sunset, and it's warm, and you just watch the sun drop, it's with a portion of chips, assuming the seagulls don't take them, it's a really, really great place to be. But you had a podcast where you basically did this.
1: Yeah, I just went around and interviewed strangers. Sometimes on benches as well, yeah.
0: It's a good idea.
1: Why, thank you.
0: Yeah, we need to reboot this.
1: We do need to reboot this, actually.
0: He said that he went and found loads of different benches. I mean, listen, the one that he said is number one is in South Gloucestershire, so we're not popping up there today.
1: No, not for the sake of a bench, but you never know. Some people may.
0: But, you know, I'd imagine that, like, there's definitely going to be one in Broadstairs that looks over the beach cove.
1: Mm-hmm.
0: 100%.
1: My favourite, and it's not just one bench, but anywhere along the Hythe seafront.
0: Yeah.
1: So beautiful.
0: I bet you that there is probably a nice bench somewhere at the top of, like, roughly where, like, the Canterbury University is, so you can see down across the cathedral and everything. I think that might be a thing that we could do. It's not a £1 million idea, but it might be a £1,000 idea.
1: Like, his idea.
0: Yeah.
1: We're just going to take it and do it again. I think you're onto something there, Rob.
0: I'm just going to do it in Kent. Kent's best bench. It's not going to work, is it? It's a good idea, though. Anyway, Shakira coming up. We'll do Ollie Mers and the latest on the roads. Very wet and horrible roads this morning. Details next.
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3: Traffic and travel.
0: Roads this morning, expect things to be a little bit busy around the Dartford tunnels, already building up to about 20-minute delays. Five Oak Green, Colts Hill in both directions. Those roadworks again causing us issues between Badsell Road and Crittenden Road. Lewes Linton Hill is queuing. There's minor delays heading northbound. Again, it's roadworks. Detling Hill, 5 to 10 minutes as you join the M20 Junction 7. We're on 01 227 786 106. Call the jam line, hands-free, if you can update us.
11: 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Kent Traffic and Travel.
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9: Class, it's been reported that if we keep using water like we are now, by 2055 we could be short by 5 billion litres a day.
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17: Roads this morning queuing for 2 miles on the M25. The accident now on a hard shoulder from Junction 2 to Junction 3. We're also looking pretty slow going from Junction 5 to Junction 8 this morning to Reigate. It's taken nearly 45 minutes to get through that 17 miles. It just looks very, very slow. Dartford Tunnel's very busy this morning. The M26 looking slow onto the M25. Five Oak Greens, Colts Hill, really heavy going this morning. Again, roadworks the reason. Lose Linton Hill, minor delays northbound there. Again, it's roadwork related. We're on 01 227 786 106 is the jam line.
16: 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Kent Traffic and Travel.
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17: Very rarely feel like this, that Becca was supposed to be doing the traffic and travel there and she's not in the studio. So, and there's no K either. So that would suggest that something is going on. Hope something's going on. We'll find out, hopefully, after Rihanna. This is where we found love. Yeah.

0: think that's like the second fancy dress costume I've seen you bring in, and you always bring the game when it comes to that. I think if I was inviting anybody to a fancy dress party, you would be at the top of that list.
1: Why, thank you. That's a massive compliment. Because I did Luigi before, didn't I?
0: That was so good.
1: Clearly,
0: as well.
1: I just like a puffy hat. That's the key to success.
0: Just need that, and then you're away. It's amazing. Look, picture going up on socials, especially if you weirdly have a Shrek fancy dress party going on. Also, whose party?
1: Oh, it's my friend. We're all doing it. We're all really getting involved.
0: At least you think you all are.
1: I hope so.
0: That's always the risk, isn't it, with fancy dress parties? You never know.
1: Yeah, but you can't think like that. Otherwise, you won't do
0: it. That's why I don't go to them, just in case. Because I just always feel like somebody's trying to get me.
1: Didn't that happen to producer Liam at Halloween once?
0: Yeah, and he turned up like with all the gear on, and it wasn't...
1: Wasn't that you that did that? Did you say, Liam, everyone's dressing up for Halloween?
0: Oh, no, we did that here as well. Yeah. No, I think he went to a... Yeah, no, we did that here.
1: Yeah, in the office.
0: Yeah, which was horrible, really. When
1: poor
0: you think
1: guy.
0: About it,
1: so, yeah. Sorry, he yeah. really committed as well.
0: He went in, didn't he? He was the only person that did. He won't make that mistake this Halloween. Oh,
1: no, he doesn't dress up anymore. Thanks,
0: no,
1: Rob.
0: No, I know. I ruined it for everybody. £1,000 Friday action kicks off tonight. We'll get you in a loop with all of that. Travel and Sabrina Carpenter waiting for you.
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3: Traffic and travel.
0: At the roads this morning, things looking quite busy, and also the weather not helping us out this morning. Expect the M2 Junction 3 to look slow. The M25 over 45-minute delays between Junction 5 and 8 heading clockwise. We've also got issues because of an accident now on a hard shoulder from Junction 2 to Junction 3 heading clockwise as well. Roadworks are plenty causing issues. The water on the road, as I say, causing some spray. We're on 01 227 786 106 is the jam line.
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1: At 8:01, here's Kate Faulkner.
8: Thousands of parents will call for longer paternity leave during nationwide protests today. Mums and dads will gather across the UK, including outside Downing Street. They'll also be campaigning for more flexible working arrangements. Katie Page says she took an unplanned career break after having requests denied during two pregnancies.
14: You know, I'd reached burnout. There was no way that I was able to work full-time hours at that point. I needed support and I needed to work reduced hours for a temporary period. What it wasn't to be.
8: From next year, employers will be required to accept flexible working requests where reasonable. Officials in Nepal say at least 162 people have died in devastating flash floods on the border with Tibet. More than 1,300 people are missing, including 33 Britons. Rescue efforts continued overnight. International aid is also starting to arrive. A Tunbridge Wells man has been banned from contacting family after sending them a series of threatening messages. Zane Goble sent his brother and sister-in-law, who were both serving police officers, 28 voice notes after they refused him access to his late mother's home. The 51-year-old from North Farm Road has been handed a restraining order. He must also attend rehab. We're being warned we could see flash flooding across Kent this morning. A yellow alert for thunderstorms and heavy rain has been in force across all of the county since 2 a.m. Forecasters say we could see up to 30 mils of rainfall within an hour. There's also the chance of lightning strikes and hail. And more volunteers are needed to help the Royal British Legion run their poppy appeal in Kent. The annual event raises vital funds to help veterans and other servicemen and women. Around 3,000 volunteers take part, but there's currently a shortfall at Aylesford. Graham Ferris is from the RBL. He says they're looking for people who want to help support the armed forces community.
15: We do rely very much on the volunteer support. So somebody who takes on the Aylesford Poppy Appeal area may have a network of 20, 30 volunteers that support them.
8: The appeal will be running in the 2 weeks leading up to Armistice Day and Remembrance Sunday. That's the latest. The next update's at 8:30.
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8: Stormy skies across Kent this morning with heavy rain, but we will see some sunnier spells later this afternoon. Highs of 26 in Ashford, 23 in Birchington.
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0: It's one of those songs for me that I'm still not tired of hearing. Do you know what I mean?
1: I love it.
0: Somber, Home Records, brand new single just been added to the playlist as well. Look out for that. It's Rob and Becca in for Noomi for Thursday morning. Rain and rain, some more rain this morning. Then apparently going to get some sunny spells later.
1: Really? Hard to believe right now.
0: Hope so, because Mrs. Rob for her fourth wedding anniversary today has booked an outdoor tennis court. So we'll see.
1: How romantic. Oh,
0: just seriously. Such a weird relationship. It's fine. It's mine. I'm getting used to it.
1: Somewhere where there is a lot of rain, Scotland. Have you seen their...
0: she's already started. Yeah.
1: They're filming the new Batman.
0: Well, I hadn't seen it, but they do film quite a lot, don't they? In like Glasgow and they do... like I think there's been a couple of action films that they've done up there. So they're doing it in Scotland, aren't they?
1: Yeah, so Robert Pattinson's there at the moment. They're filming for it. And the locals have been hiding iron brew in the background of all the sets.
0: Of the set.
1: It's
0: just
1: brilliant.
0: To try and sneak Scotland in.
1: Yeah, it's happening so often though that Iron Brew have actually issued a statement about
0: it. Have you got the statement?
1: They said, if he needs a can to keep him going while saving Gotham, Glasgow's got him covered. We'll make sure there's some Iron Brew for his utility belt.
0: Just, I mean, fair enough. I mean, I like the idea of the Batmobile having, like, you know, all of the smoke grenades and everything and then a couple of tins of Iron Brew in the cup holders.
1: Yeah.
0: Makes sense. Gotta love Scotland. The one thing I would say that I wish that we had down here is, like, the passion that they have. Do you know what I mean?
1: They really have so much. Super. We saw it in the World Cup. I think the whole world's fallen in love.
0: Yeah, with Scotland. Yeah. But you didn't see, they didn't really, I certainly didn't see any of like the Iron Brew thing going on in America though, did you?
1: No. I just know that everything they did it with kindness, and didn't Canada just fall in love with them?
0: Obsessed. I think all the locals end up like drinking with them in the pubs and stuff, wouldn't they?
1: Yeah, and they tidied up after themselves as well.
0: Yeah, we've got things to learn when it comes to football fans, maybe.
1: Take note.
0: Right, coming your way. Morning Motivational Mix, only 20 minutes up. 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
15: Hold on, miss. 2055? 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
1: Starting to look a bit busier now. Stop-start traffic anti-clockwise on the M25. That's by the Dartford Tunnels. Travel time currently looking to be 40 minutes. On the M20 London bound just before Junction 10, there is a car facing the wrong way on the hard shoulder, so just look out for that. Chiddingstone's High Street westbound is partially blocked due to an accident, looking like a motorbike is involved in that. Detling on the A249 Detling Hill southbound, there's queuing traffic before the M20 Junction 7. Going to slow you down by about 10 minutes. In 5 Oak Green, A228 Colts Hill, both directions between Badsell Road and Crittenden Road, also looking busy. In Lewes, A229, queuing traffic mainly by Linton Road southbound at Heath Road. Minor delays northbound as well. Queuing traffic on the M2 Exit Slip Road coastbound at Junction 3, A229. We're on 01 227 786 106.
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2: 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The right skip for the right job. Disposed of in the right way.
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0: and Ordinary on a very rainy Thursday morning. 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
1: Thanks for having us on. If you're kind of sat at work right now thinking, ah, do you know what? I could do without working with this person anymore. I'm not interested in their emails. I don't want to work it. Maybe going back to uni is an option.
0: Oh, really?
1: Especially if you're a gamer. The University of Roehampton are offering, like, part paid for scholarships.
0: That's really good because uni is so expensive.
1: They're going to give you £2,000 a year towards your studies, assuming that you will represent the uni in their, what they're calling their e-sports.
0: This sounds amazing.
1: So if you're good at playing, you know, things like FIFA or like basketball or whatever on console or on PC, and like you're willing to represent the uni, there are a couple of terms and conditions. They've said you're expected to compete, attend training sessions, and maintain your academic performance. They're going to give you £2,000 a year.
0: This is wild. Who knew all those times just sitting in the bedroom playing games can actually do some good?
1: Actually earn you some money, but they've announced this now. What about last week?
0: Yeah.
1: When the A-level results were out.
0: Is there an age limit on it? Can we get involved, Rob? Should we go back to uni?
1: The problem is, it's the other bit of it for me, isn't it? It's the academic bit that I will...
0: You do have to maintain that.
1: Like, you got me at the learning bit. But yeah, other than that, we could do that. We could totally take part in it. Right, Ed Sheeran coming up. Olivia Rodrigo in the second to last game of Summer Say It Kids, which is probably ill-named today, but we are playing Summer Say It Kids next.
2: Breakfast
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1: Stop, start, staff at Dartford Tunnels this morning. An extra 40 minutes or so as you're heading over to Essex. The weather really not helping us out, that part of Kent this morning. Sevenoaks Weald, there's one lane blocked in queuing traffic. There's been an accident just after the Hildenborough and Sevenoaks turn off. Dunkirk's A2, one lane blocked in queuing traffic. An accident from Canterbury Road and Chatham Hatch. The reason, Chiddingston Causeway. The High Street in both directions also blocked. A bad accident at Camp Hill, the reason. Lots of roadworks like the Five Oak Green Colts Hill set, Lewes Linton Road and Ramsgate around Hayne Road that could be causing you some issues. Just three of many this morning. We're on 01227 786 106 is the jam line.
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1: Oh my God. I've never won anything like this before.
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0: Traffic and travel.
13: Long queues approaching the Dartford Tunnel on the M25 anti-clockwise. You're looking around 45 minutes right now. Maidstone, there's a lane closed due to a collapsed manhole on Lewes Road. It's on the one-way street just near to Barton Road. Approach with care. Sturry Road is very slow right now in Canterbury. Five Oak Green is busy through the roadworks as well on Colts Hill. They're in both directions between Badsell Road and Crittenden Road. And queuing traffic on Linton Road in Lewes southbound through those roadworks coming up to Heath Road.
12: 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Kent Traffic and Travel.
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13: At 11 o'clock, Kate Faulkner.
14: Record-breaking mountain climber from Cairns who trained in Nepal has described the flash floods as devastating. A girl aged 13 and a 14-year-old boy are among 33 British nationals missing in Nepal and Tibet. Around 300 people are believed to have been killed and hundreds more are unaccounted for. Canterbury-based Harry Buddhamagar trained to scale Mount Everest in the affected areas and says they would have been full of tourists.
15: Two areas very famous. One is like the Gosai Kunda, where particularly tourists go there. Another one is like a Langtang Valley, the tourist area, which is very popular for foreigners, and they go there.
14: Andy Burnham says Britain's offered £5 million to Nepal and is ready to send emergency responders. Two people have avoided being sent to prison after a man's jaw was broken in a street attack in Folkestone. A court's been told the victim was repeatedly punched and kicked when violence broke out in Tontine Street in September 2022. Riley Duffin and Oliver Anderton, who are both 21 and from St Luke's Walk in Hawkinge, were convicted following a trial and given suspended sentences. Figures show the number of small boats arriving in Kent is down 23%. Compared to a year ago. In the year to the end of June, 33,000 people had crossed the channel compared with 35,000 the year before. Young people across Kent are being reminded to get both doses of their meningitis B vaccine. The national vaccination program has been rolled out following a deadly outbreak of the virus in Canterbury in March. Anyone who has not yet started or completed the two-dose course is being urged to act as soon as possible. And people in Kent are being asked if they could spare just a few hours to help support the Royal British Legion in this year's Poppy Appeal. The annual event raises much-needed funds for veterans and the armed forces community. However, more volunteers are needed, particularly in Aylesford. Graham Ferris is from the RBL. He's told us why they need our support.
11: The money raised makes a vital difference to people in the armed forces community, providing expert advice, practical support, wherever it's needed, whenever it's needed. So it's very much about supporting the armed forces community.
14: That's the latest. The next update's at 12.
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14: Rain clearing this morning and we'll see some sunnier skies later this afternoon. Highs of 26 in Canterbury, 23 in Margate.
12: 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Kent weather.
0: 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Rain or shine, we've got you covered with the latest weather for Kent on KMFM.
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19: Finally Thursday, finally the day that you can enter to win a grand from six tonight. More details after Harry Styles and this from Flo Rida.

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2: Oh, when you leave the back-to-school shopping till the last week of the holidays after an expensive 6 weeks of holidays. Thank goodness, £1,000 Friday is back. 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And you could be the next £1,000 Friday winner. Imagine tomorrow night at 6 o'clock getting that call back, knowing that you'll be stepping into the bank holiday with an extra £1,000 in your bank. 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

0: 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We are KMFM. Happy Thursday. Not long till a lovely long bank holiday weekend. I'm Claire. A big shout out to you right now. If you've just set your teenager off on a train from Kent to the Reading Festival, that was me last year with my daughter. 4 nights of no sleep, worrying, triumphant when she returned. She had a whale of a time, though. It looks like it's going to be a great lineup this year as well. Ray and Charlie XCX headlining. They'll soon be back. Don't worry. Your kids. We'll keep you occupied across the weekend with Kent's biggest hits. And then before you know it, they'll be back in your arms. Right, on the way before midday, Lewis Capaldi's Forget Me and Zara Larsson's Midnight Sun is next. Stay there.
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0: Kent's biggest hits with Calvin Harris and Sam Smith's Promises on Kent's radio station, KMFM, the radio station that loves to give away amazing prizes. And it is your last chance, kids, to win big cash to spend on toys on KMFM Breakfast tomorrow morning. I'll tell you exactly how that can happen for you after more of Kent's biggest hits. I've got Somber on the way with My Body Isn't Ready. I love that new tune from them. It's going to play alongside Jesse J's Domino and Tom Grennan. All These Nights is on the way after the latest on those M20Qs next.
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9: Traffic and travel.
2: M20 down to two lanes both ways between junction 6 and 8. Delays on the approach. Long delays on the M25 anti-clockwise due to an incident earlier at junction 1A. Just coming up to the Dartford Tunnel. Queues back to junction 3 for the M20. Maidstone, there's one lane closed and slow traffic due to a collapsed manhole. That's on Lewes Road at the junction with Barton Road. And slow on London Road and St John's Road between Southborough and the centre of Tonbridge Wells. It's also slow in Five Oak Green on Colts Hill in both directions between Badsell Road at Five Oaks Green and Crittenden Road at Colts Hill through the roadworks.
11: 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Kent Traffic and Travel.
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2: At 12 o'clock, Kate Faulkner.
12: Kent mountain climber, who's originally from Nepal, says his heart goes out to the victims of the flash floods. At least 273 people have been killed, while dozens of Britons are among hundreds missing in Nepal and Tibet. Canterbury's Haribuddha Magar was the first double above the knee amputee to climb Mount Everest. He trained in Nepal. He's described it as devastating.
13: I think there are a lot of people stuck there, and I hope that they will be rescued and evacuated as soon as possible.
12: The Prime Minister says the situation is very distressing, and the UK has offered aid. A nationwide parents' strike is taking place today, calling for longer paternity leave and more flexible working. Mums and dads will gather across the UK, including outside Downing Street. Anna Whitehouse is the founder of Flex Appeal. She's one of the protest's organisers and has explained what they're fighting for.
14: 6 weeks paternity leave and flexible working that actually works.
10: not just this kind of we're family friendly or you can do 4 days in 5 days if you want. It is about supporting the women who are left holding the baby.
12: Another thunderstorm warning has been issued for Kent. All of the county is under a yellow alert for heavy rain, flash flooding and hail until 10 o'clock tonight. Now, eastern parts of the county, including Ashford, Canterbury and Dover, are being warned they could see storms until 7 a.m. tomorrow. The owners of self-storage containers being kept on land in Gravesend without permission have been told they'll have to be moved. They've been on the former Norbond site near to Sol Street railway station since 2020. Following complaints, council have refused a retrospective planning application and the land will have to be cleared in the next 6 months. And experts have worked out an extension to a famous Kent castle was made using recycled material from another one not too far away. Dover Castle has now been linked to Sandown Castle in Deal, which was built during the reign of Henry VIII. A doctor from the Uni of Kent says it sheds more light on the history of the landmark near the White Cliffs. That's the latest. The next update's at 1.
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12: The chance of a shower or two this afternoon, but we'll see some brighter spells as well. Highs of 26 in Chatham, 23 in Hythe.
9: 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Kent weather. Heading out or on your commute? Rain or shine, we've got you covered with the latest weather for Kent on KMFM.
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2: I can't believe it is the final round of Summer Say It Kids tomorrow morning on KMFM Breakfast. It's been so much fun throughout the summer holidays, hasn't it? Your kids having the chance to play that word describing game that we all play along to on KMFM Breakfast in the morning, on the school run, in the car. It's been brilliant. They've been amazing. For over 4 weeks now, they've had the chance to win a £200 Smith's Toys gift card. We have one left. Imagine what you could spend with that £200. It makes me want to be a kid again. So exciting. We do appreciate that your kids like a lion as well. So we've been playing a little bit later on the morning. Rob and Becca will be kicking off Summer Say It Kids tomorrow morning at 9 o'clock. So be ready to play. Set the alarm. Summer Say It Kids is going to be back on KMFM Breakfast tomorrow morning. Get ready to call in and lots of luck. And turn the tunes up as well right now. I've got Sam Sparrow's Black and Gold. What a tune. It's going to play after Ray's Where Is My Husband next.
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0: one of my karaoke favourites. Is it yours as well? Anything from Whitney. It's not right, but it's okay. On Kent's radio station, we are KMFM, downhill to the bank holiday. Here's something for you to try then, if you're a little bit bored this afternoon. Get the water balloons out, okay? A father and son in America have broken a world record for, listen to this, successfully throwing and catching a water balloon from a massive distance of 141 feet without it bursting. How did it not burst? How? I need details. I need to know how big it was. And how on earth could you actually do that without it popping? I wonder if there's footage. I'm going to Google it right now. These world records are just so random, aren't they? I wonder if anyone's broken an unusual record in Kent. If you know of anyone, please do let me know. I'm just curious. And I'll play you Kent's biggest hits. I've got Stella Lefty's brilliant Boston on the way after David Guetta next.
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0: Satisfy on KMFM, playing your Kent's biggest hits for Thursday, downhill to the bank holiday. Here's an unusual one for you then. A lady called Trish has just been crowned overall winner of the 2026 Seagull Festival Championships in Somerset. It happened over the weekend. 22 competitors were given 1 minute each to impress the judges. Trish won the competition with a call, a seagull call, that she's perfected for many, many years. She first discovered her talent during a holiday to Butlins when she was 8, and she's now 59. She's been imitating the birds ever since, perfecting the call since she was 8 years old. Oh my goodness, I wonder how many complaints she's had off neighbours in over 50 years. Oh, can you imagine? I think I'd have to put an elastic band around her beak. Right, still to come, more of Kent's biggest hits. Alex Warren, Fever Dream, is going to play after Lizzo and To Be Loved next. Stay there.
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14: 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I don't

0: Backstreet Boys, I Want It That Way on KMFM. Thursday in Kent, bank holiday weekend just around the corner. Something for you then if you fancy a relaxing weekend. How do you fancy some beach yoga on the beach in Whitstable, West Beach, just stretching to the backdrop of the waves? It's happening at 9:30 on Saturday morning. I used to do yoga, actually. I like the bit at the end. It's called Shavasana. Our yoga lady, she was called Shirley, she used to tuck us in, pop a blanket on us and let us drift off to sleep. It was delightful. It really, really was. Forget all that bending and stretching in the middle. Just give me the Shavasana at the end, please. Right, on the way, new music from Jungle. It's so, so good. That's going to play after Lost Frequencies and Taylor Swift's Opalite next.
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0: 24K Golden and Mood, almost 2 o'clock in Kent, which means only one thing, you're a couple of minutes away from the 2 o'clock reunion. I've got five massive tunes to turn up very loud. Hopefully, they'll give you a little lift for your Thursday afternoon at work. I'm going to kick things off with Madonna and Luther next.
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0: James Welsh, Calvin Harris, Florence and the Machine, Sweet Nothing on Kent's radio station, KMFM. Hopefully the sun is shining where you are. Get ready for thunderstorms later. Hopefully they'll clear the skies for a lovely bank holiday, warm and sunny weekend. We can only hope, can't we? Quite exhausted today, I'm not going to lie. After spending about an hour at midnight last night trying to catch the biggest spider in my daughter's bedroom. According to Ben Pearce on his show yesterday, it's spider season. It was huge. I'm not joking. This spider. I used a glass and her new Outer Banks poster to catch it. This was a criminal act, apparently. She is currently not talking to me. Can you believe that? Apparently, according to Ben Pearce, spraying vinegar water around the house helps. They don't like vinegar. Imagine my daughter's reaction if I sprayed that in her bedroom. She'd never ever speak to me again, would she? Definitely not. Cat's Eye, Animal, that new tune is so good. It's on the way very shortly. It's going to play after Jay-Z and Alicia Keys, Empire State of Mind. You're going to love that next.
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1: Fair enough for you if you saw her live in Canterbury the other weekend. 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Almost 3 o'clock in Kent. Holidays coming to an end rapidly. Money running out. So we want to give you a grand. Tomorrow, I'm going to tell you how you can enter to win tonight from six very shortly after more of Kent's biggest hits. Megan Trainor's All About That Bass on the way after Miles Smith next.
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3: Traffic and travel.
1: One lane closed due to a collapsed manhole on Lewes Road in Maidstone, just near to Barton Road. On the A20, Dover Tap is in place. There's a lane closed coastbound between the Round Hill Tunnel and the Western Heights roundabout. M2 exit slip very slow, coming off coastbound at junction 3 for the Taddington roundabout, the 229 there. And in Maidstone, it's slow on Hale Road, College Road and Bishop's Way. That's inbound from Shields Crescent and Lewes Road to the Broadway in the centre of Maidstone. And Flimwell is slow on London Road, the A21 southbound, coming up to the High Street traffic lights.
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1: At 3 o'clock, Nicola Everett.
20: The King says he and the Queen are heartbroken by flash floods in Nepal.
0: More than 350 people are known to have died. 1,300 are missing there and in neighbouring Tibet, including 33 from the UK. Record-breaking mountaineer Harry Buddhamagar from Canterbury grew up in Nepal. He's described the situation as devastating.
9: I think there are a lot of people stuck there, and I hope that they will be rescued and evacuated as soon as possible.
0: Britain's pledged £5 million in aid. A Sherpy man who set his ex-girlfriend's belongings on fire, then video called to show her the blaze, has been ordered to do unpaid work. A court heard Charlie Newman became angry after seeing his former partner in a pub near Sittingbourne in October last year. The 20-year-old from Park Avenue in Laysdown admitted arson and must also pay compensation. A man's been arrested following reports of people trying to get into vehicles and acting suspiciously in Gravesend. Police were called to a car park in Rooton Road on Monday night. They found a suspect and a number of power tools were discovered nearby. The 27-year-old has been released on bail while investigations continue. Now, a nightclub in Canterbury that was forced to close following a huge fire next door is reopening later. The Odeon in St George's Place went up in flames on Valentine's Day. Tokyo Tea Rooms wasn't damaged but was forced to stay closed until the dangerous remains were demolished. Owner Louise Jones-Roberts says it's going to be amazing to welcome people back.
19: We do a night for adults with learning difficulties. It's lovely, and the people that come, they love it. They take such pleasure from it. So I cannot wait to get them back in there. So they've been over at Chemistry. But they're really looking forward to going back to what they see as their home.
0: And change in the law means we can now buy plug-in solar panels in shops and online. The decision could save households more than £100 a year on energy bills. The tech's already common in places like Germany, where people hang panels on balconies or fences. That's the latest. Next updates at 4.
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3: Kent weather.
0: Sunshine and showers across Kent this afternoon, but more thunderstorms on the way tonight. There's a yellow weather warning in place. Lows dropping to 13 in Rochester and Dover.
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0: Zara Larsson, Lush Life on KMFM. Downhill to the bank holiday weekend from here. Here's one for any little adventurers in Kent looking for some fun this weekend. Tomorrow, you can go pond dipping at Tyland Barn in Sandling, just off the 229 at the bottom of Bluebell Hill. It doesn't mean jumping in and going for a little swim. It means that you can grab your fishing net and just basically see what is in the pond. You remember going when you were little, going tadpole hunting. I used to absolutely love that. It's going to be so much fun tomorrow if you're looking for something to do. And if you are heading there, have a great time. And don't forget to take KMFM with you en route wherever you're off to. For Kent's biggest hits, inside the next 15 minutes, I've got tunes from Taylor Swift on the way. Something brilliant from Blue as well. One of my favourite songs from them. It's a slow one. You're going to like it. It's on the way after BB Rexha and New Religion next.
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0: beautiful tune, isn't it? Janet Jackson together again on Kent's radio station, KMFM. And following the success of the film Michael, there's a rumour that Janet Jackson could be bringing out her own film, her own biopic. That would be very exciting. So watch that space and turn the tunes up. I've got Alex Warren's Ordinary on the way after the Kid Laroi next.
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0: Sheeran, Azizam on KMFM, almost 4 o'clock. Enjoy the rest of your Thursday. Not long now till the bank holiday weekend, and not long until £1,000 Friday. I'll be back for that tomorrow at 11 o'clock, taking you close to the cash. Ben Pearce is here shortly, and he's going to tell you exactly how you can enter to win tonight. He's going to play more of Kent's biggest hits as well, with David Guetta and Bruno Mars on the way next.
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0: Lizzo and About Time on at Kent's KMFM. Hey, it's Ben here getting you home, and today is a day for me that is only really reflected or similar, closely followed up by Christmas Day, because today is National Burger Day in the UK. I love a burger. Nothing better, is there? And look, one thing that I'm a bit sad about today is that the two places that are offering free burgers, not in my reach. So well done you if you've been out in Ashford or Canterbury, maybe at Bluewater, and managed to get yourself a free burger from Five Guys. Unfortunately, the only other place no longer has a store in Kent, and that's Wendy's. They were giving away 50 free burgers to the first 50 customers in their stores today. Why couldn't McDonald's just do that? Do you know what I mean? There's one of those on the end of every street. Easily be able to get down there and grab myself one of those. Setting up the drive-thru queues, you just wouldn't be able to get through them, would you? Could you imagine? Right, keep it KMFM. Harry Styles coming up. Mariah Carey and Lotto as well after we've done travel next.
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2: Traffic and travel.
0: Tunbridge and the A21 bypass, that's northbound, is partially blocked. That's from the A26 through to the Hildenborough turn off. there's an obstruction. Colts Hill and the A228, you've got temporary traffic lights to contend with. That's between Crittenden Road and Badsell Road. And Maidstone, the A229 Fair Meadow, northbound, there is a lane closed at Stacey Street on the White Rabbit roundabout.
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0: 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I don't know if you've seen, by the way, Chris Martin's son has just played his first gig in London.
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0: Hey, interesting to see if he takes this music thing seriously. Father like son and all that. Hi, it's Ben here for a Thursday. Hope you've had a good one today. And I've been reading that PSL season is almost upon us. Pumpkin spice lattes. Apparently in the States, Starbucks have already put the drink back on their menu. They've also released some pumpkin spice merch too. But it's not just drinks that you'll find pumpkin spice in this autumn. Fox's Biscuits are releasing the UK's first pumpkin spice biscuit. It's in the form of their indulgent creams. That'll be on the shelves at Kent B&M stores on Bank Holiday Monday. And I can just see it now on Instagram. There's going to be so many of those run, don't walk video of people purchasing these, aren't there? It's just a biscuit. I know if you put Biscoff in it, it makes it special. But if you put pumpkin spice in it, does it also make it special? I'm not sure. Right, new music on the way from Ariana Grande. I've got Olivia Dean playing as well after Travel Next.
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14: Traffic and travel.
15: Tunbridge and the A21 bypass going northbound is partially blocked. That's between the A26 and the Hildenborough turnoff. Colts Hill and the A228 moving slowly because of those temporary traffic lights both ways between Crittenden Road and Badsell Road. And Maidstone also moving a bit slower tonight. The A229 Fair Meadow, that's going northbound. There's a lane shut at Stacey Street by the White Rabbit roundabout.
12: 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Kent Traffic and Travel.
14: 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The right skip for the right job, disposed of in the right way.

0: Dua Lipa at Kent's KMFM. That is Physical, and you know it's going to be a good 5 o'clock whistle when you see Stereophonics and New Radicals in the playlist. Back-to-back anthems to get you home next with a massive smile on your face. We're getting to those after we've checked out the Kent headlines and got the latest on the roads as well. Stay where you're at.
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14: Traffic and travel.
0: Tunbridge and the A21 bypass going northbound is partially blocked between the A26 and the Hildenborough turnoff. We're hearing traffic just about squeezing past that obstruction. Rochester and Stroud looking slow. It's because of the roadworks on the A2 Commercial Road at Station Road. Looks like it's going back to Stroud Station and onto Frinsbury Hill. Colts Hill and the A228 temporary traffic lights both ways between Crittenden Road and Badsell Road. And Maidstone queues on the A229 northbound. at Stacey Street is because of a lane closure.
1: 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Kent Traffic and Travel.
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0: At 5 o'clock, here's Nicola Everett.
16: The King and Queen say they're heartbroken and send their most profound sympathy to those affected by flash floods in Nepal. More than 350 people are known to have died, while 1,300 others are missing there and in neighbouring Tibet. It's affected an area popular with tourists and hikers. Here's Australia's Foreign Minister, Penny Wong.
17: At least 34 Australians are amongst those missing. We understand these Australians were part of separate pilgrimage and tour groups. I'm not in a position to provide any further details about them at this stage.
16: A dog owner has been fined after her Rottweiler attacked a schoolgirl in Sittingbourne. The 13-year-old suffered puncture wounds to her thigh after it happened as she walked home in January last year. Jade Blake, who's 37 and from Henshaw's Vale, has been ordered to pay £2,300 for the offence and almost £3,000 in compensation. There's been another fall in the number of asylum seekers housed in hotels across the UK. It was down to just over 16,000 at the end of June, 70% lower than the peak in September 2023. Now, 6 months after a huge fire at a derelict cinema in Kent, a nightclub next door is able to reopen tonight. Tokyo Tea Rooms in St George's Place in Canterbury wasn't damaged but had to stay shut because the remains of the Odeon were so dangerous. The site has now been demolished. Louise Jones-Roberts is the club owner.
18: The staff team have just been phenomenal and they've been patient. The management team have been outstanding. The local community have been outstanding. Our local public bodies, the police, the fire, the council, have all been brilliant. And the local business community, the support we've had from our guests and the local business community, we've been so humbled by.
16: And another weather warning for thunderstorms has just come into force across part of Kent. Forecasters say heavy rain could cause some flooding. We might get lightning and hail too. It covers areas including Sheppey, Ashford and Thanet until 7 tomorrow morning. That's the latest. Next updates at 5:30.
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14: Kent weather.
16: Well, more thunderstorms are on the way tonight with lows dropping to 13 in Tunbridge and Margate. That rain should clear tomorrow to leave us with some sunny spells and highs of 23.
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£1,000 Fridays back from 6 o'clock tonight, and we're getting you there with back-to-back anthems. Are you ready to hear Pink's Runaway? What about Stereophonics? Have a nice day. That's on after Cheryl, and this, kicking us off, New Radicals, You Get What You Give.

0: and Runaway on Across Kent on your £1,000 Friday radio station. It is back at 6 o'clock tonight. That's when you can enter to win. Right now, I'm getting you home at 5:15. And I didn't think I'd be talking about this today, but I found online a shopping list that you need to prepare for doomsday. Yeah, it's the grey skies take over. Everything just took a turn, didn't it? A nutritionist called Stephanie's gone viral online as she's explained the 20 items we all need to stock up on in our cupboards to prepare. They include canned chickpeas, tinned sweet corn, tuna, sardines, coconut milk, rice, pasta, oats, you know, it's those type of things. Of course, don't miss out on the olive oil, you need that to cook. But the items are the basis for the types of foods that you'll be able to prepare, like curries, chilies, soups, stews, pasta dishes, etc. And you won't need fresh ingredients for them. She's also said it's a myth that tinned goods aren't as nutritious as fresh goods. Fresh is wonderful, but tins can still be very valuable. So there we go. Does she know something we don't? Why is she doing this now? That's where mine's going with this. That's where my mind is going with this. Oh, goodness me. Right, I don't need anything else to be anxious about right now. Going to get Zara Larsson playing after we've done Travel next.
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0: 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No Broke Boys. At 6 o'clock tonight, £1,000 Friday returns for Kent. So stay listening to win some serious cash. But right now,
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0: It's your final chance to play and win £500 this month in my game 5 in time. Whoever is top of the leaderboard will win that cash tonight. So you ready? It's 5 questions. You'll have this done and dusted in under 60 seconds. All you've got to do to get on to play is send a text message right now. 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We play 5 in time next.
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4: Traffic and travel.
8: Strood and the A2 Commercial Road looking slow because of the roadworks at Station Road. Both ways, traffic backing up to Frinsbury Hill at the moment. Lewes and the A229, you've got roadworks both way at Heath Road. And Colts Hill, the A228, you've also got queues both ways because of the temporary traffic lights between Crittenden Road and Badsell Road.
6: 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Kent Traffic and Travel.
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13: Item and the A25 Seven Oaks Road, both ways partially blocked because of a fallen tree. That's between Spring Lane and Rectory Lane. The A2 in Strood looking slow. That's Commercial Road. It's because of roadworks by the entrance to Station Road. Traffic backing up past Strood Station and onto Frinsbury Hill. And lose the A229 Linton Road. Roadworks causing traffic both ways at Heath Road.
8: 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Kent Traffic and Travel.
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0: Traffic and travel.
20: The A2 in Strood, roadworks causing queues both ways at Station Road. Lewes and the A229, you've got roadworks causing delays at Heath Road. And Colts Hill, the A228, those temporary traffic lights causing delays between Crittenden Road and Badsell Road.
1: 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Kent Traffic and Travel.
0: 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The right skip for the right job, disposed of in the right way.

0: Thursday night in Kent on £1,000 Friday. It's KMFM, Chapel Roan with me, Jack, tonight. Hope you're good. Does anybody mind if I steal Ed Sheeran? Just for a little bit. Like, he just looks a little bit too red for me. Do you know what I mean? And as a redhead, I can feel his pain through the screen. I keep seeing videos of him and I'm like, oh, I just... He needs what I call a redhead recovery day. Like, recovery from a little bit of sunburn in a way that only a redhead knows how to do. Like a nice lukewarm bath, a little gentle scrub, some minerals into his skin, and then just a gallon of after sun, just like lightly moisturised into him. One night is all I need, then I'll send him right back to America where he is right now. Let's do Galway Girl next. KMFM.
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1: Do you know what? 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I hope you're enjoying it. I'm Jack, I'm with you.

0: till 10 o'clock tonight. We'll get on Harry in a second. The man that is just... he's so good at just taking things way too far and way too literally. Wants to get fit, runs a perfect marathon. Wants to start getting his 10,000 steps in a day. Starts walking 2.5 hours to work. Jamie and I... oh, mate. Mate, just stop. Just stop. Just be normal for a second. So we can all just feel a little bit better about ourselves, do you know what I mean? Because if anyone, any of your colleagues, walked for 2.5 hours to get to work, people would be worried. I average like 100 steps a day. We're all not okay with that, but that's just normal. And if he could just be normal for like 10 seconds, I'd feel so much better about myself.
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0: were huge, weren't they? 5 seconds of summer, Youngblood on KMFM. Anthem's done tonight. Back again Monday at 9 o'clock. I'll see you there. It's £1,000 Friday day. If you want in onto the callback list, we'll do that next after we get on a song from literally every single bit that we've had of 2026 so far. A little bit of Feb romantic from Olivia Rodrigo, some summer beaching from 1D, and then an autumnal track from Noah Kahan next.
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0: Catch You Beautiful on Cat MFM with me, Jack, tonight here until 10 o'clock, and I hope you're good. We're going to do BB Rex the next, and somebody that I share a weird dance with. It's like my go-to, and I'm kind of happy that somebody else does it as well. Sienna Spyro next.
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